Hey everybody, how's it going out there? Welcome to tonight's installment of Burn It Down. I'm Nate K. I was out last week and I want to thank my pal Thomas Stork for filling in. But I am back. I've got an exciting show for you tonight. Coming up around the top of the hour, we're going to have live music from Richmond, Virginia's Added Dimensions. Swung by the studio last week. Last weekend, to be precise, to record an amazing live set. We had a nice talk. I'm very excited to broadcast that, so do stick around for that. In the meantime, let's talk about that first set. We finished things up with Adult Learners out of Boston, Mass., doing a cover of a Misfits tune, We Are 138. I always like to tell people that's one of my favorite Misfits songs, even though it's kind of a curio maybe in their catalog. It's a weird one. I just like it because I think it's got this real kind of like hardcore, straightforward, kind of punishing. I bet Glenn Danzig would like to hear me call it punishing kind of riff to it. And the name of that compilation, if you're curious, is called Collection 3. Get it? A DIY tribute to the Misfits. We heard Vorsicht Kinder before that with Monster from the LP Alcopop. From the always reliable Kitchen Leg Records out of Berlin. Guiding Light before that with Sturb Doch from their, I believe, 2024 EP, self-titled. I think there's some new stuff from them on the way. Out of Austin, Texas, if I'm not mistaken. No King before that, the track called The Voyeur from an album called No Regrets. This is one of many early projects from Rob Kennedy, a.k.a. Rob K., of the Work Dogs. There's a Bandcamp page called King Dog Biscuit that collects all of Rob K.'s various projects through the years, including stuff going all the way back to D.C. And we heard Smarm before that. They have a three-song EP out on Feel It that I really dig. It hits a sweet spot for me of kind of what 90s garage punk, you know, Lazy Cowgirls, New Bomb Turks, that kind of stuff. The track was called Make Something Happen. Golf Dolls before that, new music. This is various works collected, I think recorded from like 2023 to 2025. The collection's called Decalcomania. And it was released on the Upper Midwest Junior Art Assassins label. I think it's kind of a self-released thing. I don't know a lot about this band. I know they're from Wisconsin. They have crossed my path before, and I just kind of really dig what they're doing, this kind of frantic genre splatter DIY thing. Great stuff. Modus Operandi, the name of that song. We heard Let Me Sleep from La Peste before that. La Peste, the Boston punk band. Wharfcat has released this really gorgeously put together, I think, let's see here, how many LPs is this? Two LPs, yeah. But it has this, sorry, I'm not talking into the mic. Two LPs, but this absolutely gorgeous booklet. It's like a 12-inch booklet, you know, that fits in the gatefold with this history of La Peste. Really, really nicely put together, I have to say. I'm now doing arithmetic in my head to decide whether I want to go get this for myself. But it's called I Don't Know Right From Wrong, Lost La Peste 76 to 79, Volume 1, which would suggest a Volume 2. We heard the track Let Me Sleep. TSOL before that, The True Sons of Liberty with Wash Away. You might be familiar with that track, performed live in the film Suburbia from the Beneath the Shadows LP on Alternative Tentacles. I always had a kind of a complicated relationship with TSOL because I remember when I was young and getting into punk and talking to people who were also getting into punk, and somebody I knew bought Hit and Run, which Jack Grisham is not on, and it's like the hair metal record,
And I just was like, all right, you know, there are so many bands that I got to figure out right now. I'm just going to set TSOL aside based on this obvious misstep. And then over the years, I've kind of come to find Jack Grisham to be a very fascinating guy. And, you know, I've started to get into their stuff here and there. They're a tough band to pin down, I think, in an interesting way. Not always my cup of tea, but I keep going back and, you know, kind of poking around. And we started things off with The Scientists. I guess The Scientists and TOSL, those are my two, like, I guess, half-hearted attempts to acknowledge World Goth Day. But if you are an observer and a celebrator, do check out Mona's show from this afternoon. Scientists gave us When Fate Deals Its Mortal Blow from Blood Red River. All right, that gets us up to speed. Like I said, we have Added Dimensions coming up probably about the top of the hour, a live set. In the meantime, here is this is the band that Sarah and Rob from Added Dimensions were in together back in the early 2000s, called Reading Rainbow. So we're going to take a little history lesson here before we get into Added Dimensions. I'm Nate Kay. 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

Follow the hand of follow. Where do they get so many hands? My windows wrapped in shrink wrap bound. The hand across the countertop attaches. The girl with whispered hair that straggle out, a face to scrub with willow pads gleaming. The hand in cardboard boxes, fresh and hot and shrink wrap bound. Another pushed across the countertop that cleans, detaches. If detachable, then replaceable. Their salvation doesn't interest me. Mine does. It is good to be alone in this way in the streets. Following the discipline of the streets, I signal, move right. I travel, locked in a grid, from hand to hand along the buried pathways. My headlights seeking them out, at each corner a hand burning. At the drive-thru, the girl with straight whispered hair, a face I could scrub with a Brillo pad, asks me, French fries with your hand? Hot and steaming in a celluloid container, this one.

0: prowling, looking for the places where they handle with their hand. Knocked in the grid, the hand flares, detaches. If detachable, then replaceable. Let's go.
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All right, folks. All right, so let's call that three types of psychedelia here on Burn It Down. New music from Timmy Vogler and Jimbo Easter with a track called Man Trapped in a Rock. That's from a single on the Celluloid Lunch label. And then we heard Randy Newman and the second version of his song, Last Night I Had a Dream, this one from the 1972 album Sail Away. The first one was a single. You can find it. I'm not sure if it was actually even formally released as a single, but it's on that that Sunset Strip Nuggets collection that came out a while back. And then we heard Panda Bear and Pete Sonic Boom Kember and the track Every Day from the album Reset. Prior to that, Pressler Morgan plus one. One plus one, I should say. And the track Handpiece, that's from a single on the Hirthen label. And then prior to that, we heard a variety of tracks that relate to my upcoming guests, Added Dimensions. It will all become clear in our interview, but we heard Radon Abatement. We have a new cassette out called, it's just self-titled, I believe. It's fantastic, though, and we heard the track Buyouts for the Human Race. Someone pointed out it's rather pill-esque, and I think that makes sense, but there's, I don't know. It's very Radon Abatement-esque as well. Liquid Cross before that with Don't Think. There's a pair of tracks released, both of which the albums are on Strange Mono Records, Liquid Cross, and then prior to Dog Lips and the track Voicemail Bomb Threat, Danger Forward, the name of the release that one's on. Graphic Violets, prior to, been a fan of this project for a while. We heard Hard to Find, Immune from Evil, the name of the album. That is Rob from Added Dimensions. I think there's new music. It exists. It's been recorded. It should be coming out soon. Looking forward to that. The Spatulas, unrelated to this this little hype up for Added Dimensions, but they have a new album out called A Blue Dot on Post Present Medium, and we heard the title track. And then we started off with Reading Rainbow and the track Runaways from the Hozak release Prism Eyes, and that is Rob and Sarah from Added Dimensions' previous band. So without further ado, don't go anywhere. I've got a live set coming up for you from Added Dimensions. We chat afterwards. It was a fun one. Huge thanks to Glenn Luttman in advance. Don't go anywhere. Added Dimensions live here on Burn It Down with Nate the K on WFMU. Coming up in just a moment.

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0: Again, yeah, we're Out of Dimensions from Richmond, Virginia, and you're listening to WFMU.
1: Out of Dimensions from Richmond, Virginia. Thank you so much for coming up and playing.
0: Oh, yeah, absolutely.
1: It's fantastic. Do you guys want to introduce yourselves and mention what you play?
0: Sure. I'm Sarah. I play rhythm guitar and do lead vocals.
2: I'm Jess, and I only pop in for second guitar when we tour because I live in Philly.
3: I'm Erin. I play bass, and I also sing background vocals.
4: My name's Rob, and I play the drums.
1: All right. So, Sarah, this is sort of this is kind of like your project, and you, when you record, you do most of the stuff yourself, right?
0: Yeah. Oh, yeah. It's just me and Rob. We like to record analog style. The last album we did like a combination of our practice space and our house. I'm getting all my Tascams mixed up. It was a Tascam.
4: 488.
0: Yeah, 488. Yeah. We have some other Tascams we've been working with recently. I keep getting them all mixed up.
4: But I just play drums. The way our setup for when we work, when Sarah works from the demos to recording is always really fun because it's usually like the day of recording that I finally hear the song for the first time. And that's kind of just our method where she'll make all these demos and then she'll share them with me sporadically. But then when we're recording, we listen through a bunch, map out the structure, and that's usually the one of the first times that I'm playing to the songs.
0: Mm-hmm, yeah.
4: But I really love how like new and it's always fun. And
1: are those demos, are they like for your ears only, or are there like demo versions of all these?
0: Yeah, especially for the last album, there's a demo version for every song. Actually, Hozak is reissuing my first album that I self-released on like 50 cassette tapes.
1: Oh,
0: they're
1: cool.
0: Putting it out on vinyl, and it's really cool because the B-side is going to be all demos.
1: That's awesome.
0: Yeah, no, I actually really love my demos. They sound really cool and a similar way, of course, but they have their own vibe, like have like a drum machine instead.
1: In general, I'm always like fascinated by like the demo version of a song. I kind of like the grittier.
0: Sometimes it's hard because like I really love recording lo-fi and the demos are super lo-fi, and yeah, like every now and then I'm like, no, this sounds too clean. Like right now we're working on songs for the next album and we've already had to re-record once because they sounded too clean.
1: Right.
3: Oh, no. I think it's cool with demos to hear, like, the birth of an idea or the
1: Absolutely.
3: Birth of a song, and then to hear that plus the, you know, quote-unquote official version and mm-hmm. see how they compare and wonder what the artist was thinking as they made those changes. And
1: yeah. And then, Erin, how do you come into the mix then?
3: In 2022 or 3, I had COVID for the second time, and I the Maximum Rock and Roll year-end top 10 lists came out, and I always look first for Erica Elizabeth's choices. Mm-hmm. Erica Elizabeth of the band Collate.
0: Yeah, she rules.
3: The Intima, Domestic Departure.
1: A very kind friend of the show.
3: Like the coolest person in the world.
0: She knows everybody.
3: She does.
0: Yeah.
3: And so I looked at her list, and she does it alphabetically, and so I added Dimensions at the top. And I listened to it, you know, from my sick bed, and I started yelling to my partner down the hall, like, Davis, listen to this. I love this. I want to be in a band like this. And then I went on the band camp and noticed that it was Added Dimensions, Virginia, and I messaged you, I think on Instagram maybe, and said, hey, I book shows in Virginia. Like, if you ever want to come play in Charlottesville, which is where I live, let me know. And Sarah wrote back with like, oh, thanks, but it's just a solo recording project. I don't quite remember what happened next, but Sarah says she does.
0: Yeah, Erin at one point was like, if you ever need a bass player, let me know.
3: Which is very much not something I would ever say.
0: But I mean, I would have asked you anyway, but I'm positive you asked at one point.
3: That's how much
0: volunteered.
3: I loved it. Mm-hmm. Yeah.
1: Whenever I ask that question, I get rejected, so I stopped asking it.
3: And I had only been in like bands for a couple years at that point. Like I'd played music for a long time, but I was too shy to do it in front of anyone. But you know, my cat and my plants.
1: And then Jess, if I'm not mistaken, these are the first shows that you've played with Added Dimensions.
0: Yeah.
1: That's fantastic. How did that come about?
5: We go way back through the moving community. I won't name drop, but we've been buds for a while. And then I started playing shows again with Web Chapel, and we played one together
2: 6 months ago?
0: Philly in November.
2: Yeah. And then Sarah came up with a crazy idea of me cameoing, which was insane. And I do love taking the train.
0: Yeah, because she lives in Philadelphia.
2: Yep. Time to look out the window and, like, knit. I don't know. And it worked. And, like, the guitar parts, like, I play bass mostly, but the solos are very bass logic, and the rhythms feel right, so it works. Mm-hmm. It's fun.
1: I would have to agree. Yeah, sounded right? Great. Yeah.
2: Hell yeah. Thanks.
1: Yeah, and so that's actually a nice segue. I love how, you know, everything that I've heard you guys describing is like you read about them in Maximum Rock and Roll, and then you guys knew each other in Philly, and I love the you know the community, and you're all in other bands. So why don't you mention all those other bands?
0: Yeah, why don't you go, Erin?
3: Oh, me?
1: Yeah.
3: I'm in this band Radon Abatement with my partner and two of his longtime friends, now mine. Oh, thanks, Jess. We just put
0: They're really good. Our first release
3: after 4 years as a band. We finally put something out. We write all of our songs collectively, so they take a really long time. And then I've been playing in a band called Outer World. I'm no longer playing with them, which is, you know, sad, but there's an album coming out in the fall. I hope I can say that.
1: Yeah, it's on K. Right?
3: Yeah, it's K on
1: Perennial.
3: K. Mm-hmm. K and Courtesy Desk, actually. Yeah,
1: my bad.
3: I played on that, and I'd never been in the studio prior to being in Outer World, so that's exciting.
1: And we mentioned Webchapel. Any other?
2: Sure did. Yeah, I mean, Webchapel just dropped an album.
1: It's
2: in
1: great,
2: April?
1: Folks. I'm just gonna interrupt
0: rules.
1: To say that.
2: Yeah, it was really fun. It was all of us in the studio. And then I also play with Sandcastle, which super duper rules and has been on the scene for like 20 years, in and out of playing shows and doing a bunch of self-releases. It's pretty much just my buddy Sam, and I've been a fan for like 20 years because his songs are really earwormy, and I play with him too.
1: Cool.
2: Yeah, hell yeah.
1: Nice. And I would be remiss if Graphic Violets was not brought up.
0: Yeah.
1: Because
0: yeah.
1: I'm a huge fan.
0: Woo!
4: Oh, thank you so much. Yeah, when Sarah and I lived in Philly, we were like super music focused, and we were in a bunch of bands together. But then the pandemic happened, and life stuff happened, and we moved to Virginia. And like, music has been such a really important part of my life. And then this was just a period of like 4 years where I was so stressed out that I didn't do anything. And it was really the Added Dimensions project and recording Sarah and playing drums for her that really got me back into finding music again.
0: Yeah, it was cool. It was like the depression was what motivated me to write music.
4: Yeah.
0: And then that helped Rob's depression.
4: Yeah.
0: So we're both really depressed.
4: Yeah.
3: I just take two antidepressants.
1: Sarah, do you play drums in Graphic Violets?
0: No. I am a terrible drummer. No, but I will be playing lead guitar in his band, which is very intimidating because
1: cool.
0: You hear the type of guitar playing I play, like, and Rob
3: you
0: is
3: mean
0: really
3: it's great?
0: Good.
1: No, yeah, what
0: no,
1: are you talking about?
0: No, I don't want to be self-deprecating. I'm just saying it's like, you know, Rob is just a very good guitarist as well as a drummer, and he just writes really good lead lines. So
3: Rob's kind of good at everything.
0: Yeah, no, it's a running joke.
3: I've heard the forthcoming album, and as I was listening to it, I was like, oh my God, he plays literally everything.
0: Yeah. So Rob,
3: how?
0: Rob Garcia is a freak, and he can play. He didn't play drums before he played drums for me.
3: Isn't that wild?
1: Wow.
0: And he is now extremely good at playing drums. He even can play saxophone. He recorded the Graphic Violets album, which is called
4: Endless Parade.
0: It just blanked like. Dumb, dumb. Anyway,
4: it's going to be out on Hozek.
0: Oh, we don't
1: cool.
0: know when, but he wrote every song. He plays guitar, bass, drums, and organ, and sings, and he needs band members. So, yeah, he has a full-time job. So, yes.
1: Those are the worst.
3: Yeah, they are.
0: He needs a drummer and a bass player and maybe an organ player. Anyway.
6: Take an application.
0: If you have really good music taste, don't mind going to Richmond regularly. Like, hit us up.
1: So you guys, this recording happened at the tail end of your tour, but you have some shows coming up in the Midwest and the West Coast, right?
0: Mm-hmm. Yeah. So we have like a couple shows in Richmond, and then we're doing a Midwest tour the second week of June, where it's like actually we're mostly playing in Ohio, but we're gonna play like
3: hotbed of rock and roll. I mean, makes sense.
0: Yeah. Yeah. No. Absolutely. It's cool. We're gonna play like Used Kids Records in Columbus. I'm so pumped we're playing Columbus. I have a soft spot for that.
1: Do you know who you're playing with there?
0: No, I don't know yet. But so many good bands are from there. And then we're playing like Chicago and stuff. And then, yeah, in early September, we're going to be playing the West Coast. We're just going to start in like the Bay Area and go up to the Northwest.
1: Cool.
0: Yeah.
3: Yeah.
1: Well, I really appreciate you guys doing this. Thanks so much to Glenn.
0: Thank you.
1: It sounded amazing,
0: thanks,
1: Glenn.
0: Man.
1: Always appreciated.
0: Glenn, so patient, so talented.
1: And yeah, Added Dimensions, check them out, get the records, and we'll talk to you guys soon.
3: Thank you.
0: Thank you.
1: All right. Yes, thank you one more time to my guests, Added Dimensions, and to Glenn Luttman for engineering. It was fantastic. Pleasure having the band. I'm Nate Kay. This is Burn It Down. Got about another hour and 10 minutes in the show. I have another live band on next week that I'm very excited about. I've been a fan of Major Stars

0: Cobra Verde. He was a member of Death of Samantha. He was a member of Gem. I'm talking, of course, about Doug Gillard. He also is a solo singer-songwriter, and he's going to be on Paul's show performing. He'll also be at Mama Tried this Saturday in Brooklyn. That's May 23rd. If you can't make it out there, definitely tune into Paul's show this Sunday, 3 p.m. to 5 p.m. to hear the legend Doug Gillard. All right, check it out. I know that Clarence Carter died over a week ago. I missed my show last week. Otherwise, I would have absolutely done this last week, but I did not get lucky enough to become a DJ on WFMU and not play this song when Clarence Carter passed. R.I.P.
1: When I start making love, I don't just make love,

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All right, folks, how's it going out there? This is Nate the K. We're coming into the home stretch here on tonight's installment of Burn It Down. Finished up that set with Bob Lind of Elusive Butterfly fame. Worked with Jack Nietzsche on this LP, Don't Be Concerned. We heard the track It Wasn't Just the Morning. Don't Be Concerned, which features Elusive Butterfly. Or no, it says including Elusive Butterfly. Jake Barzak before that. He of Bullseye fame, a band that I've been really digging since their EP came out on Ever Never earlier in the year. This is a different project of his, a solo project, folkier maybe. That was Long Time Gone, a York Brothers tune. And the cassette put out by the fine folks behind Chronophage is called Rainbow Atoll. Karen Dalton before that. I think that's how you pronounce that word. I don't know if I've ever seen that word before. Anyway, Karen Dalton before that with In the Pines. That was live around 1963. The Shuckin' Sugar LP, reissued by Delmore Recordings. New music from Bonnie Prince Billy. That track was called Davy Dead. The name of the album is We Are Together Again. That was a heavy tune. It was kind of bumming me out. And then there was this line where I swear it sounded like the main character that Will Oldham was speaking of was abducted by an alien, which kind of brought me back and made me less bummed out for some reason. Warren Burns before that with Denim and Diamonds from the Burn Again LP out of St. Louis, Missouri. Speaking of St. Louis, we heard James Grauerholtz, who you may be familiar as William Burroughs' longtime companion and agent and manager and pal. I guess he made some pretty cool tunes, like Captain Bobby Stout, the name of the one we heard there. Life's Too Good to Keep, the name of the release that's on. Major Stars before that with Wrapped Up in Circles. Major Stars will be live on the show next week. I am so excited about this. More Colors of Sound, their most recent LP from which Wrapped Up in Circles was taken. And we started things off this set with Strokin' by the one and only Mr. Clarence Carter, who passed away on May 13th. And like I said, you know, I am not, blessed, as it were, to have this radio show so that I don't play Strokin' when Clarence Carter passes. It feels like some sort of personal duty that I have to see through. Before we jump back into this next set, a couple fill-ins I want to let you know about. Joe D and Peaceful Solutions will be filling in for Marty McSorley tomorrow from 9 p.m. to midnight. A lot of fill-ins over this Memorial Day weekend. Bethany and A440 Stochastic Hit Parade will be filling in for Why Do We Only Listen to Dead People. Miss Christina Ginger will be filling in for Susie Hot Rod on Sunday, May 24th, this weekend, 8 p.m. to 10 p.m. That's Forget Me Nots with Miss Christina Ginger. What else we got going on here? Phil, Anti-Music Club with Landfill, will be filling in for Curated Chaos on very, very early Monday, late Sunday this weekend, 3 a.m. to 6 a.m. And you've got Worst Artist filling in for Jody Peyote, The Thinking Hour with Worst Artist. That's next Thursday, actually. So I've worked my way down here quite far. But at least you know what's going on, right? All right, I keep seeing this poking around the new bin. I gave it a listen. Some archival dance floor action from Dark Entries by Ann Clark. We're going to hear the track Poem for a Nuclear Romance. Just a moment here on Burn It Down on WFMU.
I'm Nate K. Do not go anywhere. Lots of cool stuff coming up.

All right, finishing up tonight's show with Family Underground and a track called Walking Around from the Discreet Music release, Triple Cool Hang. We heard Healing and Peace before that. The band formerly known as Kneeling in a word that begins with P that I don't think I'm supposed to say on the air, but if you say it all, if you say Healing and Peace, Healing and Peace, Healing and Peace over and over again, you'll get the gist. That track was called The World from the album A Treatise that was released earlier in 2026. P.E. before that with the track Wandering Eye from the album O with an exclamation mark on Wharfcat. And we started things off with Ann Clark from 1984, I believe, the Our Darkness 12-inch poem for a nuclear romance. And that does it for me. Rich Hazelton coming up in just a moment. I want to thank my guests Added Dimensions one more time and the ace from Exchange Place, Glenn Luttman, for engineering. And live music from the mighty Major Stars next week here on Burn It Down. Don't miss it. I hope everybody has a great Memorial Day. 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I'm Nate the K. You've been listening to Burn It Down. Talk to you soon.

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In Switzerland, they had brotherly love. 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

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Doris, you say you make the pussy go in the bedroom? Go right in that bedroom and put out the pussy. Right now, come on.

0: 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Eh?
1: 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I want it and I like it.
0: But Highness, you should have some self-control.

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1: Be myself.
0: Not worry about tomorrow. Just have a good time. No matter the circumstances.